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0: Hey, getting down and funky with St. Vincent and Funky Town. Black Dog Rabbit Hole by Devin Gafilian, the new tune from the album Time Will Tell. Now, time will tell how nasty Devin Gafilian will be at XPN Fest. Yes, he will be performing XPN Fest Friday, September 18th at the Camden Waterfront. 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Grant Lee Buffalo with Mockingbirds and I'm Not Crazy, the new joint from Grace Cummings. Now, as I said earlier, Grace Cummings will be performing at Milk Boy Tuesday, September 15th. And probably performing this new song, I'm Not Crazy, and many more off the new album, Blood Horse. 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And while you do that, we're going to check out this new single called Human Again by Genesis Owusu right here on XPN.
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that you planted in the backyard all died when you went away. I know that living

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Tickets are on sale now for the Milk Carton Kids at Ardmore Music Hall September 24th, for Squirrel Flower at Johnny Brenda's on September 30th, and for Johnny Blue Skies and the Dark Clouds at Xfinity Mobile Arena on October 15th. We've got a complete list of concerts.

That is New Order here on XPN. Going back to 93, the album Republic and Regret. U2 from Zaropa with Lemon and Tame Impala. Something from their recent album, Deadbeat. We heard Dracula here on XPN. Phoebe Bridgers released her new album last week. It is still number one in heavy rotation in my life. Where is it in yours? Well, right now, here's a song from it for you. It's called I Can't Wait. It's new from Phoebe.

The Astronauts from 1963 with an instrumental written by Lee Hazelwood, a guy known more for his lyrics, but not there. No, Baja by The Astronauts. And before that, we heard Jimmy Webb, singer-songwriter extraordinaire Jimmy Webb, paying tribute to another singer-songwriter, P.F. Sloan. And that tune was called P.F. Sloan. And we started that set off with Delroy Wilson and Better Must Come. I'm Ben Vaughn. This is the Many Moods of Ben Vaughn. We're here in the Relay Shack, surrounded by records, CDs, 45s. We got 8-track tapes. We got all kinds of stuff laying around here. And I have a record right now recorded in 1956 by Ann Cole. And 1 year later, Muddy Waters covered this tune, and it became a big part of his legacy. But here's the original of I Got My Mojo Working by Ann Cole, here on the Many Moods.

Some commentary there on how dogs are sometimes treated better than people. That was Sapphire the Uppity Blues Women featuring the late Ann Rapson. Don't treat your man like a dog. And before that, I wouldn't treat a dog the way you treated me, a song that Bobby Bland made famous years ago, sung now by Cam Franklin with Bobby Bland's son, Rod Bland, on drums. And that's from the collection Antone's 50th Presents Chicago Bound. And we'll be hearing more from that in coming weeks here on XPN. I'm Johnny Meister, Saturday night's The Blues Show on XPN. Here's the BC Combo, a group headed up by Bev Conklin, blues singer from the Lehigh Valley, and also kind of a general blues promoter. She's got this series called Roots Music Concerts happening at the Gas House Dance Hall in Catasauqua, PA. And actually next Saturday, a week from tonight, the 29th, she'll be the act. Bev Conklin, BC Combo, performing next Saturday, August 29th, at the Gas House Dance Hall in Catasauqua. This is the album Glass Half Full, the latest project from the BC Combo, and a song called Hooked on a Long Chain on XPN.